Exactly.

subliminal message comes in that we've been talking about in the previous interview. The subliminal message is a satanic message.

0: 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Oh, the cable's fucked up.
1: Yes, Sir Fiddler, I yes. It's the engine. Hey, Bruce. Well, let it be.

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will survive. 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

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I'll just move over a little bit now. Yeah, I gotta play this Muddy Waters record you got here.

Goodness, playing all these beat-up old 70-year-old records. Back in the day, 78 RPM records. That was Brechet Nicholas and his Blue Five on the Blue Note label with Weary Way Blues. And then before that, Felix Gross and his Sextet on the Downbeat label with Don't Make Me Late, Baby. And then before that, Bump Meyer Sextet on Selective Records with 4950. And then before that, on Swing Time, that was Lloyd Glenn Combo with Savage Boy. And then before that, a pretty really beat up one, but a good one. That was John Lee Hooker on Modern Records with Key to the Highway. And I think we might.

I know it's late, and I know I shouldn't be calling you, but I just had to hear your voice. Come meet me in the maze. You know where to find me. I'll see you there.

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1: We are just about out of time. We have 8 more minutes, but I wanted to let you guys know about Super Schmackdown, which is coming up on Thursday, July 2nd at the Knockout, and it will be featuring Marinero, Rosemother, Sweet Lou, and Charlie Maxwell. So please be there. It's from 8 p.m. to 11:30 p.m. Once again, happy Pride Month. Happy my birthday. Happy Father's Day. Happy World Cup. Happy Apple from Baydream's birthday. Go Mexico. And let's finish this strong. We're listening to Spiral Sisters at Critical Hit Pride from 2025. I'll see you guys next time. Success.